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There's the gentle giant. That is Don Williams. I Believe in You on Classic Country. Well, hi there. Cactus Dave checking in, holding things down on this last Tuesday in July. Tracy Birch here, holding down heaven. Amen to that on Classic Country.

Here's the latest forecast from the KICK AM Weather Center. Lows level off around 71 tonight under mainly clear skies. Winds out of the east around 5 miles per hour. Bright sunshine expected tomorrow. Daytime highs approaching 88. Lows dip down to about 67 tomorrow night. Clear skies. Currently 82.

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2: Here's the latest forecast from the Kick AM Weather Center. Lows level off around 71 tonight under mainly clear skies. Winds out of the east around 5 miles per hour. Bright sunshine expected tomorrow. Daytime highs approaching 88. Lows dip down to about 67 tomorrow night. Clear skies. Currently 82.

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Charlie Rich here on Classic Country. I'm Cactus Dave, hanging out with you tonight on this last Tuesday in July. Here we go with another hour of the artists you know and the songs you love. We play them all. Ricky Skaggs. Here's Heartbroken Now. It's on Classic

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2: 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And that was our version of a cowboy where I grew up.
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6: Here's the latest forecast from the Kick AM Weather Center. Mainly clear skies tonight with a low of 71. East winds around 5 miles per hour. Bright sunshine expected tomorrow. Daytime highs approaching 88. Clear skies tomorrow night. Lows around 67. Currently 81.

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2: Here's the latest forecast from the Kick AM Weather Center. Mainly clear skies tonight with a low of 71. East winds around 5 miles per hour. Bright sunshine expected tomorrow. Daytime highs approaching 88. Clear skies tomorrow night. Lows around 67. Currently 81.

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Here's the Judds. That's Young Love. It's classic country. Winona has got that new album coming up October 2nd called The Hard Truth. Back to stay with another hour of your favorites. Here we go with Shenandoah.

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2: Here's the latest forecast from the Kick AM Weather Center. Mainly clear skies tonight with a low of 71. East winds around 5 miles per hour. Bright sunshine expected tomorrow. Daytime highs approaching 88. Clear skies tomorrow night, lows around 67. Right now, 79.

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0: 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I know where I'm going. And we also know that Wynonna has got a brand new album coming up in October. 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
2: Here's the latest forecast from the Kick AM Weather Center. Mainly clear skies tonight with a low of 71. East winds around 5 miles per hour. Bright sunshine expected tomorrow. Daytime highs approaching 88. Clear skies tomorrow night. Lows around 67. Currently, it's 75 degrees.

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0: 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It's on Classic Country. Thanks so much for letting us be a part of your summer. We are the soundtrack for that with more great country classics. And plenty more where that came from is coming up.
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2: Here's the latest forecast from the Kick AM Weather Center. Mainly clear skies tonight with a low of 71. East winds around 5 miles per hour. Bright sunshine expected tomorrow. Daytime highs approaching 88. Clear skies tomorrow night. Lows around 67. Right now, 77.

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0: That's BJ Thomas. Coming up, I'm going to share with you, according to this survey, it is the hardest kid number. So number of kids that you have. Apparently, this one is the hardest if you have this many. I'm going to share that with you. And we're going to hear from Merle Haggard.
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6: Here's a latest forecast from the Kick AM Weather Center. Lows around 71 overnight under mainly clear skies. Easterly winds around 5 miles per hour. Daytime highs approaching 89 Wednesday, sunny skies. Lows level off around 68 Wednesday night, clear skies. Right now, it's 75 degrees.

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2: Here's a latest forecast from the Kick AM Weather Center. Lows around 71 overnight under mainly clear skies. Easterly winds around 5 miles per hour. Daytime highs approaching 89 Wednesday. Sunny skies. Lows level off around 68 Wednesday night. Clear skies. Right now, it's 75 degrees.

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That's Reba McEntire and How Blue. This song, oh.

0: that your phone could actually be hurting your body. Yeah, we're going to get into that. We're also going to hear from Tim McGraw and Faith Hill. It's Your Love.
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6: Here's the latest forecast from the Kick AM Weather Center. Lows around 71 overnight under mainly clear skies. Easterly winds around 5 miles per hour. Daytime highs approaching 89 Wednesday. Sunny skies. Lows level off around 68 Wednesday night. Clear skies. Currently 73.

0: approaching 89, Wednesday, sunny skies. Lows level off around 68, Wednesday night, clear skies. Currently 73.
1: Well, life on the farm is kind of laid back. Ain't much an old country boy like me can't hack. 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

0: can help. That's Billy Swan. On the way, we're going to hear from Ricky Van Shelton, his version of A Statue of a Fool. I'm Chris Daniels, and thanks for being here.
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2: Here's the latest forecast from the Kick AM Weather Center. Lows around 71 overnight under mainly clear skies. Easterly winds around 5 miles per hour. Daytime highs approaching 89 Wednesday. Sunny skies. Lows level off around 68 Wednesday night. Clear skies. Right now, it's 74 degrees.

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Here's the latest forecast from the KICK AM Weather Center. Lows dip down to about 71 overnight under mainly clear skies. Easterly winds around 5 miles per hour. Daytime highs approaching 89 Wednesday. Bright sunshine expected. Lows dip down to about 68 Wednesday night. Clear skies. Right now, it's 73 degrees.

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0: Such a fun song. Isn't it crazy to think the Bee Gees wrote that? Kenny Rogers and Dolly Parton had a huge hit on it. You know, that's Islands in the Stream. Coming up, we're going to hear Old Hippie with the Bellamy Brothers.
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2: Here's the latest forecast from the Kick AM Weather Center. Lows dip down to about 71 overnight under mainly clear skies. Easterly winds around 5 miles per hour. Daytime highs approaching 89. Wednesday, bright sunshine expected. Lows dip down to about 68. Wednesday night, clear skies. Right now, it's 73 degrees.

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2: Here's the latest forecast from the Kick AM Weather Center. Clear skies overnight with lows around 71. Winds out of the east around 5 miles per hour. Bright sunshine expected again Wednesday. Daytime highs approaching 89. Lows around 68. Wednesday night, clear skies. Right now, it's 71 degrees.

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1: Here's the latest forecast from the Kick AM Weather Center. Ample sunshine expected today, with daytime highs approaching 89. Winds out of the east, 5 to 10 miles per hour. Lows level off around 68. Tonight, clear skies. Lots of sunshine tomorrow. Highs level off around 88. Right now, it's 72 degrees.

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0: Bobby Bear, 1974, finally got him a number one song. He'd been at it for a while, and thanks to Shel Silverstein with Marie Laveau. And you want more? We got it. Ronnie Millsap coming right up.
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4: Here's the latest forecast from the Kick AM Weather Center. Ample sunshine expected today with daytime highs approaching 89. Winds out of the east, 5 to 10 miles per hour. Lows level off around 68 tonight. Clear skies. Lots of sunshine tomorrow. Highs level off around 88. Right now, it's 72 degrees.

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2: Here's the latest forecast from the KICK AM Weather Center. Ample sunshine expected today, with daytime highs approaching 89. Winds out of the east, 5 to 10 miles per hour. Lows level off around 68 tonight. Clear skies. Lots of sunshine tomorrow. Highs level off around 88. Currently 70.

Dolly is Jolene. Our condolences to Dolly Parton. Has to say goodbye to another sibling. Coy passed away the other day, known as Denver. So definitely our thoughts and prayers with Dolly. Just a year after she lost her husband, too. Tough stretch. More on the way. Got George Strait. Got Roseanne Cash coming up, too.

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0: 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Took that to number one. Her dad didn't do nothing. Johnny was pretty proud of that and should have been. And more to come here from Clint Black, Crystal Gayle, Patsy Cline on the way too.
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0: Patsy Cline, song she left us with, written by Don Gibson. We lost her in that plane crash 1 month to the day after she recorded that. What could have been, right? And more to come here. Got Kenny Rogers coming right up.
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2: Here's the latest forecast from the Kick AM Weather Center. Ample sunshine expected today, with daytime highs approaching 89. Winds out of the east, 5 to 10 miles per hour. Lows level off around 68 tonight. Clear skies. Lots of sunshine tomorrow. Highs level off around 88. Currently 70.

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good morning. On the way this hour, more great songs from Mickey Gilley. Got Conway and Loretta coming up. Grab one from Ricky Skaggs, too. In the meantime, good old train song from Willie.

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5: Here's the latest forecast from the Kick AM Weather Center. Ample sunshine expected today, with daytime highs approaching 89. Winds out of the east, 5 to 10 miles per hour. Lows level off around 68 tonight, clear skies. Lots of sunshine tomorrow, highs level off around 88. Currently 69.

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0: tune, Grammy winner, 1971. They're on a roll there in the late 60s, early 70s, right? And we're on a roll, too. More to come here. 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
2: Here's the latest forecast from the Kick AM Weather Center. Ample sunshine expected today, with daytime highs approaching 89. Winds out of the east, 5 to 10 miles per hour. Lows level off around 68 tonight. Clear skies. Lots of sunshine tomorrow. Highs level off around 88. Currently 69.

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Good morning. On the way this hour, more great songs from the Gatlin Brothers, Willie Nelson, 13-year-old Tanya Tucker coming right up too. Right after John Michael Montgomery, greatest love songs of all time.

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way back, 1956, first number one for that Cherokee Cowboy, Ray Price. That put him on the map. Had Mel Tillis before that. Still to come, hear from the Gatlin brothers. Willie Nelson coming right up, too. 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

0: 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And lots to be said for that. 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
2: Here's the latest forecast from the Kick AM Weather Center. 89 today, under clear skies, winds out of the east, 5 to 10 miles per hour. Clear skies again tonight, lows dip down to about 68. Sunshine mixed with clouds at times. Tomorrow, high temperatures reach up to 88. Right now, 72.

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2: Here's the latest forecast from the Kick AM Weather Center. 89 today, under clear skies, winds out of the east, 5 to 10 miles per hour. Clear skies again tonight, lows dip down to about 68. Sunshine mixed with clouds at times. Tomorrow, high temperatures reach up to 88. Currently, it's 73 degrees.

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2: Here's the latest forecast from the Kick AM Weather Center. Ample sunshine expected today, with daytime highs approaching 88. Winds out of the east, 5 to 10 miles per hour. Clear skies again tonight. Lows dip down to about 68. Sunshine mixed with clouds at times. Tomorrow, high of 88. Currently 77.

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1: Here's the latest forecast from the KICK AM Weather Center. Ample sunshine expected today, with daytime highs approaching 88. Winds out of the east, 5 to 10 miles per hour. Clear skies again tonight. Lows dip down to about 68. Sunshine mixed with clouds at times tomorrow. High of 88. Right now, 79.

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2: Breaker 19, this here's a rubber duck. You got a copy on me, Big Ben? Come on. Yeah, 10-4, Big Ben, for sure, for sure. By golly, it's clean, clear to Flagtown. Come on. Yeah, it's a big 10-4 there, Big Ben. Yeah, we definitely got the front door, good buddy. Mercy sakes alive, looks like we got us a convoy.
3: Dark of the moon on the 6th of June in a Kenworth pulling logs. Cab over Pete with a reefer on and a Jimmy hauling hogs. We is heading for Bear on I-10 about a mile out of Shaky Town. I says, Pigpen, this here's a rubber duck and I'm about to put the hammer

0: Whether you're cruising down the road or working on a project on your desk, we've got music everybody can agree on. It was Don Williams with Amanda. Coming up, we're going to hear from John Anderson. He's going to be on the porch swinging. And then we've got Merle Haggard. Let's chase each other around the room.
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2: Here's the latest forecast from the Kick AM Weather Center. Ample sunshine expected today, with daytime highs approaching 88. Winds out of the east, 5 to 10 miles per hour. Clear skies again tonight. Lows dip down to about 68. Sunshine mixed with clouds at times tomorrow. High of 88. Right now, 79.
3: On a warm summer's evening, on a train bound for nowhere, met up with a gambler. We were both too tired to sleep, so we took turns of staring

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If you love Brooks and Dunn, you're going to want to know they're on tour and you can go to the show. You can check them out in Philadelphia if you like Morgan Wallen. He's going to be there too. The tour's going on this Friday. Then they're going to move it over to Detroit Lakes and then go into Nashville. Here they are.

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4: Back a few months ago, I was headlining at a great big nightclub. And he put me up a couple of days early. I came in a couple of days early, and they put me up at what they call the Star Suite. Now, here I am, headliner in one of the biggest nightclubs in the country, and I wake up at 8 o'clock in the morning in this Star Suite all by myself. Yeah, that's what I said. Aw. But I did what I've always done, man, to cheer myself up. I picked up my guitar, I sat down, I wrote me a little song. Now, this is how it feels to be alone at the top of the hill and trying to figure out why.

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1: Here's the latest forecast from the Kick AM Weather Center. Bright sunshine expected this afternoon with daytime highs approaching 88. Winds out of the east, 5 to 10 miles per hour. Lows around 68 tonight. Clear skies. A blend of clouds and sun tomorrow. High temperatures reach up to 88. Right now, 81.

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2: Here's the latest forecast from the Kick AM Weather Center. Bright sunshine expected this afternoon with daytime highs approaching 88. Winds out of the east, 5 to 10 miles per hour. Lows around 68 tonight. Clear skies. A blend of clouds and sun tomorrow. High temperatures reach up to 88. Currently 82.

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0: You know what I'm getting excited for? I'm getting excited for the weekend because this weekend we're going to be doing some stuff where I'm going to be like, I haven't been doing it a lot this year because I've been so busy. But this weekend, I'm going to be doing some grilling. And I am so excited because I'm pulling out the grill and cleaning things up and just oiling things down and getting things ready. But man, I'm telling you what, I do love to grill. And this weekend, we'll be grilling and having some good stuff. And I'm going to be grilling some fruit and vegetables. You ever do that? Oh my gosh. It adds another dynamic to flavor.
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1: I always had to be so good, no one could ignore me. 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Workers skilled through alternative routes rather than a bachelor's degree. It's time for skills to speak for themselves.

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0: Bobby Bear this afternoon. You feel 500 miles away from home sometimes? We were on a trip. We went gallivanting last weekend, and our destination we were going to, my wife kept going, why does it feel it's taking so long to get there? You had that feeling, haven't you, when you're traveling?
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2: Here's the latest forecast from the Kick AM Weather Center. Ample sunshine expected this afternoon, with daytime highs approaching 88. Easterly winds, 5 to 10 miles per hour. Clear skies again tonight, lows around 65. Partly cloudy skies tomorrow, highs around 87. Currently 82.

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2: Here's the latest forecast from the KICK AM Weather Center. High temperatures reach up to 87 this afternoon under clear skies, east winds 5 to 10 miles per hour. Clear skies again tonight. Lows dip down to about 65. A mix of clouds and sun tomorrow. Highs around 87. Currently 83.

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Here's the latest forecast from the KICK AM Weather Center. High temperatures reach up to 87 this afternoon under clear skies, east winds 5 to 10 miles per hour. Clear skies again tonight, lows dip down to about 65. A mix of clouds and sun tomorrow, highs around 87. Currently 83.

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3: Here's the latest forecast from the KICK AM Weather Center. Clear skies tonight with a low of 65. East winds around 5 miles per hour. High of 87 tomorrow. Sunshine mixed with clouds at times. Lows dip down to about 69 tomorrow night. Chance of thunderstorms. Right now, it's 83 degrees.

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3: Here's the latest forecast from the Kick AM Weather Center. Clear skies tonight with a low of 65. East winds around 5 miles per hour. High of 87 tomorrow. Sunshine mixed with clouds at times. Lows dip down to about 69 tomorrow night. Chance of thunderstorms. Right now, it's 83 degrees.

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2: Here's the latest forecast from the Kick AM Weather Center. Clear skies tonight with a low of 66. East winds around 5 miles per hour. A blend of clouds and sun tomorrow. Highs level off around 87. Partly cloudy skies tomorrow night. Chance for storms. Lows around 69. Right now, 82.
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'Cause I told you once, you son of a gun.

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1: Here's the latest forecast from the Kick AM Weather Center. Clear skies tonight with a low of 66. East winds around 5 miles per hour. A blend of clouds and sun tomorrow. Highs level off around 87. Partly cloudy skies tomorrow night. Chance for storms. Lows around 69. 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

0: From this George.
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tell you about Butch Carlson. You probably don't know Butch Carlson. I don't know Butch Carlson, but I'm telling you what, Butch Carlson is a hero. He's 105 years old. He's a Navy vet. And you know what he wanted to do for his 105th birthday? He wanted to skydive. So he did. That's awesome.

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